See this? Made with Envato without a production budget, and you can do the same. As a video creator, I need high quality visuals that stand out but don't come with a Hollywood price tag. With an Envato subscription, I get access to the video gen for B-roll, music gen for soundtrack, AI voiceovers and images, all

chair, leaving our spirit fractured by a pain. At school, the whisper turned into a roar. Bullying pushed them straight to the floor. No hand to raise for, no comfort to find. Just cruel, cutting words left burning. The